darkest superhero. You will burst into our fear. They must have seen you looking.

Nothing could last, it will end in a minute. 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I need some help on my loan and I'm thinking. 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I want your drugs and I love, I need both. I got some drugs in my Louis V coat. I pull up on niggas for racks that they owe. We outside for numbers and baby they know. I put my bitch to the side.

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Yeah. Ice.

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See you at the bar, you was hardly talking. That's when I knew that your heart was scarring. Friends to lovers need a part to star in. Like, wait, babe, let me off.

And that's the Apollo Jubilee Quartet. And it's part of a collection of recordings going back to 1890 and all the way up to 1920-21 as part of an accompaniment to a book called Lost Sounds, which is the history of the Black contribution to the beginning of recording. And they were quite prolific, quite important, and also sometimes swept aside by historians and writers and not properly given their due credit. I'm going to give you another one. This is from 1917, an artist called Opal Cooper, and a humorous song called Beans, Beans, Beans.

0: Good morning, Judge. I'm here again before you and your jury, man. Now, Judge, if you'll just give me a little chance, I'll explain why I deserted Eva. Judge, I work and give that woman every cent to buy the food and pay the house rent. And her ways filled me with discontent. So I thought it was best to leave her. Yes, of course, she's my lawful wedded wife, that's true. But, Judge, how would you like for your wife to hand to you beans for your breakfast, beans for your lunch, beans for your supper time? Judge, she has boiled beans, stewed beans, soup beans, fried beans, beans rain or shine. She never had ham, chicken or lamb, as strange as it may seem. My home I admired, Judge, but I got so tired of eating beans, beans, beans. Now, a nice pot roast is good and sweet, and pork chops and steak I like to eat. Just so it's meat, it is a treat. That is while sitting at my table. Calf's liver's cheap, and so is veal. And it's just disgusting is the way I feel. I must have meat along with my meal. That is especially when I'm able. Now, Judge, believe me, married life ain't always bliss. Now, Judge, you'd quit if all you got was this. Beans for your breakfast. Beans for your lunch. Beans for your supper time. She had boiled beans, fricassee beans, stewed beans, fried beans, beans rain or shine. Judge, she never had ham, chicken or lamb, as strange as it may seem. Now, my home I admire, Judge, but I got so doggone tired of eating beans, beans, beans.
1: And that's our little tribute to the early history of North American music, the roots of blues, jazz, and other indigenous music in America. And here's a little bit more humor. This is a song called Cheaper to Keeper, and I felt sorry that I didn't have a specific track with Dan Aykroyd's voice on it last week for his birthday, so I dug up some more. And this is from a 50th anniversary concert in Toronto of the Downchild Blues Band. Dan Aykroyd, Lonnie Brooks, and others. Cheaper to Keeper.
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0: It's cheaper to keep her.
1: So that's by way of saying happy birthday again to Dan Aykroyd. And Dave Spector has released a couple of singles from Volume 2 of his Live at Space album, which is about to come out in about a month. And this is the new West Side Stroll, Live at Space.

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1: Audioversity, the voice of Reichman University.
0: And I've been wanting to fit this track in from Lucky Dolly, his Live in Paris album that he recently put out, and this is called If Looks Could Kill.

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Only crime was to stop and look just a little.

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0: Lagoon.
1: Lucky Dolly. From Australia, Live in Paris. That's the latest album that he put out. And while we're in Europe, we're going over to the Netherlands and a band called Lynn and the Rattleshakes. And this is a tune called Going Up the Country.

Lennon, the Rattleshakes, not Rattlesnakes, from out in the Netherlands, and this is a tune called In the Middle of the Night.

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1: Okay, it's halftime, and the live shows that I've managed to find out about tonight. Danny Dorchin is at the Rodeo Club in Haifa doing his one-man band blues show, which is quite an interesting show. He's been all around the world in recent years, even opening for important artists like Patti Smith and others in Europe. So if you can catch that, that's worthwhile. Friday night, Roy Young and his band are going to be at Bella Ciao in Rishon doing rhythm blues, soul, a bit of hard blues, and just, you know, general soul. Okay, those are the live shows I have for you at the moment. Let's go to the Boogie Beasts, who are celebrating 15 years of performing blues all over Europe. They're based in Belgium, but they perform a lot all over. And they've just put out a new album that is the tribute to Arl Burnside. So this is a tune called Over the Hill, Boogie Beasts.
2: 3, 4...

And that's the Boogie Beasts out of Belgium with special guest Luther Dickinson on this special project tribute to Earl Burnside. And this next tune has Earl Burnside's son, Dwayne, on drums and possibly vocals. And this is Jumper on the Line.

Boogie Beasts, tribute to Earl Burnside, and that track had his son Dwayne as well. Well, since we're still in Mississippi, let's say happy birthday to Mavis Staples, who is 87 years old this week, and this is a tune called Down in Mississippi.

time there, didn't know no better, but I integrated a washateria. He would tell everybody, my grandbaby Mavis,

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2: Let's say happy birthday to Cassie Taylor, the daughter of Otis Taylor, who is turning 40 this week. And this is a tune called That's My Man.

Bessie Taylor. And let's go way back to the 30s and Blind Boy Fuller. Happy birthday, Blind Boy Fuller. This is the classic Catman Blues.

The inimitable Louis Jordan, and we're near the end of the show. I want to thank you for listening to Traveling Blues. I want to thank Eldar for the technical assistance, and we'll take it out with Dave Spector's new single, Message in Blue.

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My name is Ariel, and this is a show where you're going to hear songs you've probably never heard before. You just heard Shook Down by the British band Yuck, and now we're hopping across the water to Ireland. Irish music is really having a moment right now, with bands like Fontaines D.C. getting a lot of global attention. Here is Jackie Down the Line.

That was Angel Olsen with Sister, one of my all-time favorites from an album I return to again and again. Up next is Wilco, A Shot in the Arm.

You just heard Nighttime Drive by Jason. Now we're shifting from dreamy modern indie to a beautiful, somewhat forgotten folk track from the 1970s called Wild Men by singer-songwriter Jeannie Riley. Originally released by the duo Riley and Maloney, it was later rediscovered on a compilation celebrating overlooked folk artists from the 70s. The song tells a quiet, story-driven tale of love and vulnerability with delicate acoustic guitars. Here's

That was Betty Waite by Sharpens. Both Sharpens and Horse Girl are young bands from Chicago, friends who collaborate a lot and play local shows together. Up next, here's Anti-Glory. More of that Chicago indie sound.

that was Take It With You by Cameron Winter, a beautiful song from an artist on the rise. 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I'm Ariel, and I love sharing these tracks with you. 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Thanks so much for tuning in, and I'll catch you next time on The B-Side.